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1: Hello, I'm Alyssa Delfs. Australia and Fiji have sealed a new defence alliance, marking a major diplomatic win for Anthony Albanese for influence in the Pacific. The Prime Minister inked Fiji as Australia's fourth regional ally in a signing ceremony with his Fijian counterpart at State House in Suva this morning. The Ocean of Peace Alliance and Vuvale Union Agreement join the list of deals finalised by the Albanese government with Pacific nations. Australia has mutual defence pacts with the US and New Zealand, with Papua New Guinea's Puk Puk Treaty coming into effect on Wednesday. Meanwhile, the Prime Minister has apologised this morning for comments he made about pop star Kylie Minogue while playing a game during a podcast appearance. The comments were made during an interview with Nikki Osborne and prompted backlash, leading Prime Minister Albanese to issue a statement today. Deputy Prime Minister Richard Marles defended the Prime Minister's record on policies for women following the interview, while Social Services Minister Tanya Plibersek also backed the PM, speaking to Nine.
2: If what the Prime Minister is saying is that he's a fan of Kylie Minogue, I guess that puts him in a group with millions of other Australians, including me. I'm a big fan of Kylie's as well.
1: Australia's peak medical body is calling on the government to mandate the Health Star rating system to support healthier food choices. Peter Hislop reports.
3: In a new submission, the Australian Medical Association has urged Food Standards Australia New Zealand to move ahead with mandating the HSR system. The AMA describes it as a significant step forward, strengthening the country's front-of-pack nutrition labelling, and ensures people have access to clear, consistent information about the food they buy. The association's president, Danielle McMullen, says consumers deserve transparent and easy-to-understand information about the nutritional content of the food they're buying. After more than a decade of voluntary implementation, just 37% of packaged foods display a Health Star rating, far short of the government's 70% target.
1: Australian authorities are ramping up surveillance and testing of wildlife and livestock after New South Wales became the country's third state to confirm a case of H5N1 bird flu. Last week, a migratory seabird was found near the coastal town of Hawke's Nest and returned a preliminary positive result for the highly pathogenic virus. It's prompted calls from experts who are urging Australians not to panic by poultry or eggs as testing continues. And a sunrise celebration has marked the start of NAIDOC Week for residents of a Victorian community, providing a time to reflect and celebrate. The state's Barwon Coast community have come together for a didgeridoo performance and an activity highlighting connection to country, plants and animals. Event organiser Sarah Eccles told National Radio News, NAIDOC Week is a time to gather and share.
4: The importance of celebration and reflection and the strength that we all have as a society together in honouring the oldest living culture and the many generations before it and how that has come through into Australian society and culture. Just really want to really celebrate it as a gathering time and a sharing time.
1: And overseas, US President Donald Trump has spoken to his Russian counterpart, offering to help find a solution to the Ukraine war. A Kremlin aide confirmed the two leaders spoke by telephone for nearly 90 minutes overnight. President Trump reportedly made the offer in the context of his participation next week at the NATO summit in Turkey. And taking a look at AFL, St Kilda were too good for Essendon overnight, handing them a loss 117-50. St Kilda coach Ross Lyon says it was a good match.
5: Oh, it's always good to get an AFL win, so yeah, we'll take it and move on. We've got a six-day break and mentally already preparing for Port, really. I think they're in a tight tussle with the informed Kangaroos.
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6: Well, good morning. Hope your morning went well. I'm Marty. I'm just popping in. You're listening to MTMFM 91.09. Marty's doing a drive-by. Okay, we had to do some maintenance in here anyway, so it's good to be here. And I'll be back in tomorrow morning anyway for the full show, so looking forward to that one. Okay then, let's do some weather and other stuff while we're in here. I won't waste the time. Time is valuable. It's something you cannot get back. You can get money back, you cannot get time back. There's wise wisdom words for the day. And they're not mine, actually. But anyway, 8 to 17 degrees is your temperature range today. Today's going to be mostly sunny. Central west slopes and plains for Monday, partly cloudy. Winds east 15 to 25 kilometres an hour, turning southeast 15 to 20 kilometres an hour in the late afternoon. There's a 5% chance of rain today, with less than 1 millimetre, it says, and the UV index is moderate. But still protect yourself, because you can still get burnt. There's a bit of scattered cloud around us at the moment, according to the satellite. So it's up there, but the weather radar is not showing me any red spots, so no rain yet. Okay then, the current temperature is 15.3, feels like 10.2, humidity 63%, winds are currently coming from the east at 24 kilometres an hour, gusting out to 32 kilometres an hour. Want to get your kids away from the screen? Build a kite. There's a fort. Okay, barometric pressure is 1032.8 and falling. Well, if it keeps falling, we're going to get some more rain. That's what that means. Anyway, they do say it's a 5% chance of less than 1 millimetre today, but yeah, we don't have to do the school kid announcement for a couple of weeks, do we? They're at home, having a wonderful holiday, and there's some stuff coming up over the school holidays anyway, and I'll talk to you about that in a short second. Okay, there's some warnings. Minor flood warning for the Bogan River, and final flood warning for the Tumut River, which is a long way from us. Okay. For Tuesday, we're looking at a 5% chance. 6 to 18 will be the range. Wednesday, 5% chance. 6 to 18 is the range again. Thursday, 6 to 18 degrees again, and there's a 30% chance of rain. And then 6 to 17 for Friday with a 40% chance of rain. So yeah, looks like another wet weekend, and probably a little bit of water coming to us next week as well. I don't want to punch too far into the future. Gets you into trouble, especially when it changes, you know. You told us it was going to rain. Yeah, well, you tell the AI models, because they're the ones figuring it all out. Okay, and as I said, it's NAIDOC week from the 6th to the 10th of July. It's 11 o'clock now, so the first one was on Monday the 6th, which is today. NAIDOC Morning Tea, Local Aboriginal Land Council at Castle Ray Street. All welcome, 10 a.m. till 12. So there's still an hour to go down and grab a bit of morning tea and a hot cuppa. And yeah, and it's put on by the NAIDOC Morning Tea. And then DLG have 3x3 basketball at the Canamble High School at 11 a.m. Lunch is included, and that's for Wednesday. So Wednesday the 8th of July, DLG 3x3 basketball at Canamble High School at 11 a.m. and then lunch is included. Thursday the 9th of July, we've got Jobling Plus obstacle course, and 12 to 24 year olds, primary school oval, Bertram Street at 11 a.m. And we'll introduce a few more a bit further down the track there. And what we got coming up here, we'll do this because it's Friday the 10th, which will be this Friday coming. We've got Galagan Bones Skate Park and these guys have been on the road for a while. Totem is what they're called. Community Skate Workshop and Jam. We'll be there doing some music and interviews, and we'll see if we can get a live broadcast, but you need two people to do that. One's got to be here. It's just the way the older gear works. But yeah, and this is all free. So a Community Skate Workshop and Jam, a Galagan Bones Skate Park, Friday the 10th of July, and it's from 12 till 4 p.m. Okay, and we'll have radio interviews, songs, song requests, and that's brought to you by the New South Wales Government, Coonamble Shire Council, and Totem Skateboard of Australia. So, yeah. And I think what it's all about, you can actually make your own, design your own skateboard decks. So if you're into skateboarding, or skates for that matter, you know, there's not no difference. Yeah, 4 or 8, the choice is yours. So, yeah, and I don't. I used to skateboard when I was younger. I've got some scars to prove it. Okay. So, yeah, we'll leave that for now anyway. And we'll introduce a few more tomorrow. We've been told about a power outage tomorrow, so as long as our backup works, we're all good. Okay, so the thanks to the news desk for the informative report, and weather's been kindly brought to you by Gray's Auto Electrical, your steel specialist. Okay, have a pleasant day. It's almost, yeah, well, it is morning tea time, isn't it? 11 o'clock, it's morning tea time. So, yeah, I'll go home and I'm going to fire myself up another cup of coffee. The first one's already going and came out, like they always do. Okay, then, we're looking at 11 past 11. Wow, that was a number, 11, 11. Okay, and, yeah, I'll catch everybody tomorrow morning at 9 o'clock till 12. And yeah, we can get 2 for the price of 1 tomorrow, because it's Marty B in the morning and Graham Shieldsy in the afternoon. So yeah, it's always good. Shake it up. But I had to come down here and shake up the playlist. So it is what it is. It doesn't hurt at night time when everybody's asleep, but during the daytime, if you hear the same song twice, time to come down and change it. Anyway, as I said, the weather's holding out for us today, so plenty of stuff to do. Get the kids down the park, get them out flying kites, get them away from them screens. It's school holidays. There's other stuff to do. I'm Marty B. I'll be back tomorrow. You're listening to MTM FM 91.9, proudly local. Back to the playlist. Okay. Yeah, what we got here? Ooh, ooh, ooh. There we go. Charlie Daniels Band, The Devil Went Down to Georgia.

The devil went down to Georgia. He was looking for a soul to steal. He was in a bind because he was way behind and he was willing to make a deal. When he came across this young man sawing on a fiddle and playing it hot, and the devil jumped up on a hickory stump and said, "Boy, let me tell you what. I guess you didn't know it, but I'm a fiddle player too. And if you'd care to take a dare, I'll make a bet with you. Now you play pretty good fiddle, boy, but give the devil his due. I bet a fiddle of gold against your soul, 'cause I think I'm better than you."

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Johnny said, "Devil, just come on back if you ever want to try again. I done told you once, you son of a bitch, I'm the best as ever been."

0: tired of that mid-afternoon slump? Feeling like you'll get up and go just like got up and went? Well then, perk up your ears, Canamble, because Global Village Cafe is brewing something special just for you today. 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

station right now. And there's a whole lot of trains with different destinations going past my station right now. But the train I want is pulling into the station to the right now, station right now.

right now, station at the right now, station right now. And there's a whole lot of trains with different destinations going past my station right now. But the train I want is pulling into

and right. He took his shoe shine rag and he held it tight. He stopped once to wipe the sweat away. I said, you mighty little boy to be a working that way. He said, I like it, with a big wide grin. Kept on a popping and he said again, get rhythm. When you get the blues, come on, get rhythm. When you get the blues, it only costs a dime, just a nickel a shoe. 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

can't wait for the sun to shine again. Where do the clouds find so much rain? With COVID-19 and the war in Ukraine, can't wait for the sun to shine. We can't see the valley again today. All we can see is misty grey. Where do the birds all hide away? Waiting

0: is an expanding local company owned and operated by the Ralston family, and they are extremely proud of the job opportunities they have offered to locals. Batterline are a construction company who stand by their view that no job is too big or too small. They specialise in major roadwork construction, but they are more than happy to grade and improve your access road. They can also sink tanks and even desilt your dams as well. So next time you need that special job done, give the crew at Batterline a call on 68223019. 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
1: 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Out of oil or a flat tyre, then you need to get to Gray's Stores and pick up a new Century battery, some Gulf Western oil, a compressor to pump up your tyres, and get back out on the road. 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

0: tired of that mid-afternoon slump? 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

0: always welcome at the club on the Castlereagh. 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

Mountain horseman, master cattle still. Way up on the high plains, as they've always done. Hear the snowies thunder when they let the horses run. See the horses gallop from the depth of mountain blue. The mighty mountains tremble to the thunder of their hooves. The mountain silhouettes against the moon so bright. Shadows are the horsemen, phantoms of the night. And the horsemen will be flying like clouds across the moon, racing against the weather

of the hoofbeats, the sound of whip and dog. The mountains hear the stockmen push the rolling mob. Moving from the highlands to the valleys far below. For these legends of the snowy, it's the only life they know. They run the horses overnight into another dawn. Across the rugged hills.

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home. Such controversy in yesterday was never heard or known. So they're still grazing cattle as they did long ago. Midsummer on the high plains and leave

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0: flat battery, out of oil, or a flat tyre? 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
1: Hello, I'm Laura Devoy. The Foreign Minister says China's testing of a ballistic missile in the South Pacific is destabilising to the region. Chinese state media says a missile with a dummy warhead was launched from a submarine and landed in designated waters of the Pacific today. The Australian and New Zealand governments were informed prior to the test. Speaking in Fiji today, Penny Wong said the test was in contradiction to the objectives of Pacific Island nations.
2: The Pacific Islands forum leaders have made clear that they want the Pacific to be an ocean of peace. We believe this test is inconsistent with that objective.
1: Another case of bird flu has been found in a migratory bird in Western Australia. The giant petrel was found at Mullaloo Beach in Perth last week. In a statement, Australia's acting chief vet, Sam Hamilton, says testing has determined the bird was presumed positive for H5 avian influenza, but it could not be sequenced further. It's the seventh confirmed or presumed case in Australia. Anyone who sees any dead or sick birds is urged to report them to the Emergency Animal Disease Hotline on 1800 675 888. The New South Wales government has ordered an independent review into the death of a four-year-old boy on the Central Coast. Authorities received multiple child safety reports before the boy's death on Saturday. A 32-year-old woman has been charged with domestic violence-related murder. Families Minister Kate Washington says the review will examine the Department of Communities and Justice's previous contact with the boy's family and why the child was living with the mother, whether departmental decisions and actions were appropriate, and whether the department could have done more to protect the child. Socceroo Awa Mabil has rebuked Pauline Hanson's calls for a monoculture in Australia. Senator Hanson's version of a monoculture is where people from different backgrounds, cultures and nations unite under one set of rules and values. Returning to Australia from the World Cup today, Mabil, who was born in a refugee camp in Kenya, shot down suggestions Australia was not a multicultural society.
3: When somebody tried to divide people based on certain things, because you don't pick where you're born, you don't pick the colour of your skin, you pick to be a good human being, yes, that's a choice. So some people, they choose to go against being good, then that's their own problem. Then they're missing out on what others can bring.
1: One Nation says it did not politicise the Socceroos, but responded to the politicisation others started. Rescue efforts are underway in Ukraine after a second night of Russian strikes. Authorities say at least 11 people were killed in Kyiv. It comes ahead of a NATO summit in Turkey, which is due to get underway tomorrow. Ukraine's President Volodymyr Zelensky is expected to hold talks with US President Donald Trump while there. An Australian model for training peacekeepers is being pitched as a way to counter growing global security concerns. Australian Federal Police Commissioner Chrissy Barrett will this week suggest all 193 United Nations member states adopt a cheaper and more agile approach to training. She'll detail the method, which has been successful in Timor-Leste, during a speech to the UN Chiefs of Police Summit in New York. Turning to sport, the final matches in the round of 16 at the FIFA World Cup will be played tomorrow morning. Portugal will take on Spain and the USA will face Belgium. The USA has been bolstered by the inclusion of Folarin Balogun, who received a red card in the country's last match. After a phone call from Donald Trump, FIFA has delayed Balogun's suspension for a year.
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5: I've been many years a shearer, and I fancied I could shear. I shore for Rouse and Gundrawong, I've always missed the spear. I shore for Nicholas Bailey, and I declare to you that on his pure merino I could always struggle through. But, oh my, I never saw before the way we had to knuckle down at Mariana Wall. I've been shearing down the Bogan, as far as Dandaloo, for good old Reed of Tabratong, I've often cut a few. Haddon, Regan, Quambone, and even Wingadee, I could clue me she's a 6 o'clock for the quiet century. But, oh my, I never saw before the way we had to knuckle down at Guriana Wall. I've been shearing down the Goulburn side, down at Douglas Park, where every day did well away, and Toby did his work. I sure for General Stewart, whose tomb is on the mount, and the sprees I've had with Scrammy Jack, the more than I could count. But, oh my, I never saw before the way we had to knuckle down at Guriana War. I've shorn with John McMaster and on Rogedral Creek. I could always dizzy him up with 30 score a week. I sure a Terramundja mine, and on the Talbrigar, and McDermott for the cobbler, I'd be sure at Bucking Bar. But, oh my, I never saw before the way we had to knuckle down at Guriana War. I've been shearing at Yugara, I'll never forget the name, where Gardner robbed the escort that from the Lachlan came. I sure for Bob Fitzgerald, at the Davy Rocks, McPhillamy and Charlton, and Mr. Henry Cox. But, oh my, I never saw before the way we had them knuckle down at Guriana War. I've shown along the Narran, the Warrigo and Paru, but Jackie Howe from Mulgadown just beat me by a few. The sheep were big and wrinkly, and the wool was tough as hell. I made him keep his head down, but he caught me on the bill. But, oh my, I never saw before the way we had to knuckle down at Guriana Hall. Well, I rang the shed at Nadu, and I rang at Gammon too. But Jackie was the only man that could ever put me through. I shortened all the wool sheds from the Barwon to the sea. I got speared at Guriana Hall before I'd barbered three. But, saw before the way we had to knuckle down at Guriana War. But that was in the good old days. Perhaps you've heard them say how Skelly gone from Bathurst rode to Sydney in a day. But now I'm broken mouth, my shearing's at an end. But though they called me whalebone, I would never known to bend. But oh my, I never saw before the way we had to knuckle down at Guriana War. But spare me flaming days, I never saw before the way we had to knuckle down at Guriana War.

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0: round the corner for a little social beer. Victoria, Australia has the VFL. Australian rules football, no done well. Off to the game and shout for the side.
1: Come on, the
0: then
1: Saints.
0: Down to the bar where I shout out with pride. Way down in Tassie, where the field

0: recorded on the public record. The Coonamble Times is your locally owned and independent community newspaper. 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
1: Hey, it's Blondie. 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

See the people, see the lizard, see the bird, and tell me why. 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
1: Your number now, which is written by a certain gentleman on the stage, Mr. Paul McCartney, and it happens to be our new single. And if you don't sing on this one, I want to hear you raise that roof up to the ceiling. Come on. This one's one of the best songs ever written. Here we go.

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to do an old song now, but we have recorded it, and it will be coming out on one of the future albums, an old Stan Costa song, and it's a bit different to the original version. The boys have shook it up a little bit. And anyway, it's one called the Claypan Boogie.

Leonard's are gearing up for winter. Ladies' fashion wear, men's and kids' casual wear are arriving daily for you to stock up on in the colder months ahead. 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And don't forget, Leonard's stock an extensive range of doonas, sheets, pillows and towels, as well as a range of quality gifts. 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

George Jones in the distance. The planets, they all align. When the roller door she raises up, well, that's the open sign. And the news, it spreads like wildfire.

The devil went down to Georgia. He was looking for a soul to steal. He was in a bind because he was way behind and he was willing to make a deal. When he came across this young man sawing on a fiddle and playing it hot, and the devil jumped up on a hickory stump and said, "Boy, let me tell you what. I guess you didn't know it, but I'm a fiddle player too. And if you'd care to take a dare, I'll make a bet with you. Now you play pretty good fiddle, boy, but give the devil his due. 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

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I done told you once, you son of a bitch, I'm the best as ever."

station right now. And there's a whole lot of trains with different destinations going past my station right now. But the train I want is pulling into the station to the right now, station right now.

right now station, at the right now station, right now. And there's a whole lot of trains with different destinations going past my station right now. But the train I want is pulling into

Place left and right, he took his shoeshine rag and he held it tight. He stopped once to wipe the sweat away. I said, you mighty little boy to be a-working that way. He said, I like it, with a big wide grin. Kept on a-popping and he said again, get rhythm.

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0: A very good morning to you as you're waking around Australia on this Tuesday morning, the 7th of July. Folks, we've got the weather coming up around Australia, and then we'll get back to the music mix for this section. Remembering Album of the Week will follow the next news and weather, and I'll give you the cue to call at the appropriate time. Brisbane, partly cloudy, sunny morning, 22. Sydney, partly cloudy, showers, 18. Canberra, morning frost, mostly sunny, 15. And Melbourne, partly cloudy, 13. Hobart, partly cloudy, possible late shower, and 13 the top there. Adelaide, mostly sunny, 17. Perth, sunny, 21, and Alice Springs, partly cloudy, 17. Into Queensland, Cairns, cloudy, showers, 25. Townsville, 27, and partly cloudy. And Mackay, cloudy, a shower or two about, 22. Rockhampton, 24, and mostly sunny. And Hervey Bay, partly cloudy, a shower or two, 21. And Gander, partly cloudy, 23. Into New South Wales, Armidale, cloudy, 13. Orange and Yass, both mostly sunny, and both the top of 13. Young, sunny and 15. In Cooma, minus 1 overnight, and a top of 11. Morning frost, partly cloudy. Batemans Bay, partly cloudy, a shower or two, 17. And Bega, partly cloudy, 17. Wallen Griffith, sunny, light winds, a top of 15. Into Victoria, Mildura, sunny, 16. Swan Hill, mostly sunny, 15. Shepparton, morning fog and frost, mostly sunny afternoon, 14. Bairnsdale, partly cloudy, 14. And Horsham, morning fog and frost, sunny afternoon, 15. Warrnambool, morning frost, mostly sunny day, 14. Into South Australia, morning fog and frost, sunny afternoon, and 15. Port Pirie, mostly sunny, 18. And Ceduna, mostly sunny morning, late shower or two about, 16. Into Tasmania, and Noobina, partly cloudy, a shower or two developing, 12. Huonville, morning frost, partly cloudy, 13. Oatlands, minus 3 overnight, morning frost, partly cloudy, 11. In the Territory, Darwin, sunny and 32. Over to WA, Albany, partly cloudy and 17. Bunbury, partly cloudy, 19. Karratha, sunny, 27. Newman, partly cloudy, 24. Kununurra today, sunny and 31. Broome, sunny, 30. And here in Harrington and Taree on the mid-north coast of New South Wales, cloudy, showers continuing, and a top of 18. 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
1: 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I was coming around that bend just after the bridge back there, you know. 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I just can't stop thinking about it. Just those kids.
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5: As the sun comes up around Australia, I am Catherine Britt, here with Welshie on Good Morning Country.

That's a double from Barbara Mandrell, Everlasting Love, and Sleepin' Single in a Double Bed. And we had a double to open up with Catherine Brett and the Big Rock Candy Mountain and Hillbilly Pickin' Ramblin' Girl. Folks, we are heading to the news and weather, and following the news and weather, we'll have our Album of the Week segment with Studio 8. Hold the phones, I'll give you the cue to call at the appropriate time. To get us to the news, Barbie Benton is along with Queen of Country, and a double from Blake Sheldon.

0: good morning to you. Yes, Tuesday morning, the 7th of July, and Album of the Week coming up. Hold the phones, we'll give you the cue to call. But firstly, we'll look at the weather around Australia, and then we'll, following the Album of the Week, we'll get back to the music mix on this Tuesday morning.
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0: Brisbane, partly cloudy, sunny morning, 22. Sydney, partly cloudy, showers and 18. Canberra, morning frost, mostly sunny, 15. And Melbourne, partly cloudy, 13. Hobart, partly cloudy, possible late shower, 13. And Adelaide, 17 and mostly sunny. Perth, sunny 21, Alice Springs, partly cloudy 17. Into Queensland, Cairns, cloudy, showers 25, Townsville, partly cloudy 27, and Mackay, cloudy, a shower or two expected 22. Rockhampton, mostly sunny 24, Hervey Bay, partly cloudy, a shower or two and 21, and here in Gander, you've got a partly cloudy day and 23. Into New South Wales, Armidale, cloudy 13, Orange and Yass, both 13 and both mostly sunny. Young, sunny 15, Cooma, morning frost, partly cloudy 17. Morning frost, partly cloudy 11. Batemans Bay, partly cloudy, a shower or two, 17 there. Bega, partly cloudy, 17 also. And Griffith, sunny, light winds, 15. Into Victoria, Mildura, sunny, 16. Swan Hill, mostly sunny, 15. Shepparton, morning fog and frost, mostly sunny afternoon, 14. Bairnsdale, partly cloudy, 14. And Horsham, morning fog and frost, sunny afternoon, 15. Warrnambool, morning frost, mostly sunny day, 14. Into South Australia, Mount Gambier, morning fog and frost, sunny afternoon, 15 there. Port Pirie, mostly sunny, 18. And Ceduna, mostly sunny, morning late shower or two expected, and a top of 16. Into Tasmania, Noumena, partly cloudy, a shower or two developing, 12. Huonville, morning frost, partly cloudy, 13. And Oatlands, morning frost, partly cloudy, 11. In the Territory, Darwin, sunny and 32. And over to WA, Albany, you've got partly cloudy, 17. Bunbury, 19, and partly cloudy. Karratha, sunny 27, Newman, partly cloudy 24, Kununurra, sunny 31, Broome, sunny 30. Here in Harrington and Taree on the mid-north coast of New South Wales, cloudy, showers continuing, and 18 in the top. You're up to date with news, sport and weather. It's Welty on the wireless and Album of the Week with Studio 8. Coming up right now.
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0: Tuesday morning, it's album of the week time on Good Morning Country. We're chatting this week to the members of the duo, Studio 8. And from Burradoo in the Southern Highlands, a very good morning once again to Luke Johnson. Good morning, Luke.
7: Good morning, Walshies. Great to be back.
0: We're chatting about Moonstruck. Mate, as far as the production of the album, is it produced in-house?
7: Oh, no, this was produced by Simon Johnson. He's a really well-known country music producer and musician as well.
0: And how long did the recording take? Was it over a fair amount of time?
7: It was. All the tracks were recorded in two parts. First the music and then the vocals. And, yeah, it was recorded over several sessions.
0: You tend to have a bit of a team effort going here where I'm led to believe Michelle does the majority of the lyrics and you're the music man.
7: Generally, that's how it is, although it tends to be a little bit different with some songs. But generally, Michelle focuses much more on the lyrics. Sometimes she'll just write the whole song and I'll just sort of come along and, you know, that's good stuff. but often it's Michelle focusing on the lyrics and myself focusing on the music initially, and then we workshop it together.
0: As far as putting tracks down, do you road test them before you record them?
7: Oh, definitely, yeah. We road test them at gigs. Well, firstly, with family members, and then we road test them at gigs and play them for quite a while before we record them.
0: As I mentioned yesterday, 10 tracks on the album. How many did you have to leave behind for another project?
7: Oh, a lot. There's quite a few songs that we haven't recorded yet. In fact, we've got enough songs for another two albums, and we've even come up with titles for those albums and lists of songs, but that'll be in the coming year. So we've got quite a program ahead of us.
0: One of the hardest things with an album launch is getting the running order. How hard was that with you guys?
7: It is hard getting the running order, and it's really important. Michelle does most of the work on that. And, it takes a bit of time and a lot of thought. And then, like, once you start doing the gig, then you sort of shuffle it around a little bit. Yeah, it's really important to try and get that right, though, to make it a journey.
0: Luke, we've got to pick another track to feature. And, of course, we're reminding our listeners, we're asking them to pre-save. It's out officially this Friday because you and Michelle are heading to Tamworth for the mid-year. Hats off to Country Festival. More on that down the track. But that pre-save is very important, isn't it?
7: It is. That really helps us along the way as well. And people can just go on Spotify and pre-save the album and the single.
0: So the track, in fact, is that brand new single that I'm going to feature. And a smart idea to release a new single at the time of all the promotion. Had that crossed your minds previously?
7: Oh, it was just really, we like to release something at least every 9 weeks or so, and it was just really the schedule worked out like that, but it certainly made us busy with a single coming out and an album like in the space of a week. It kept us pretty flat out.
0: Well, that track is track 9, and the brand new single out only yesterday, officially, is Tonight's the Night. Do you know the storyline on this one?
7: I do. We probably wrote this a little bit differently. We were in our little, we've got a practice studio in the backyard amongst the trees there, and we were just mucking around really with the guitar and the keyboard, and it just sort of came out really quickly, this one. And once we had the core of the song, then Michelle got stuck into the lyrics and fine-tuned it and so on. And I hope people like the song. We think it's come up as a really really upbeat sort of happy song.
0: Luke, thanks for your time this morning. Have a safe, enjoyable one. I'll catch up for Wednesday and we'll have a chat, and we'll also bid you farewell tomorrow because we'll be welcoming Michelle to the Album of the Week segment, but we're going to feature this brand new single firstly.
7: Thank you, Walshy.
0: On Good Morning Country, yes, out officially yesterday, the brand new single for Studio 8 from their album Moonstruck. Here is Tonight's the Night.

That's Studio 8 and Moonstruck, the album, and track 9 there featured Tonight's the Night. Folks, if you're departing top of the hour, thanks for your company this morning. I do hope you can join me again tomorrow from the bunker. And, of course, on Thursday, Heather Farrell from Horsham. And I'll return Friday, God willing, to the bunker. In the meantime, we're heading to news and weather. And I've got Alan Jackson locked and loaded. And we'll get his music in the jukebox for you and take it to the news. Phones. We'll open up the phones right now. The number to call is 0488 677 645. 0488 677 645. Phone lines are open. No calls during the news and weather. I'll give you the cue after the next weather, and that would be most appreciated.

0: very good morning to you as you're waking around Australia on this Tuesday morning. It is the 7th of July. Folks, I'll give you the cue to call shortly. Not yet. We've got a bit of work to do. We'll look at the weather for the major centres firstly.
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0: In Brisbane today, partly cloudy, sunny morning, 22. Sydney, partly cloudy, showers, 18. In Canberra, morning frost, mostly sunny, 15. 13 and partly cloudy for Melbourne and Hobart. Partly cloudy, possible late shower, 13. In Adelaide, mostly sunny, 17. And Perth, sunny, 21. Alice Springs, you've got a partly cloudy day, 17. And here in Harrington and Taree on the mid-north coast of New South Wales, cloudy day, showers continuing, a top of 18. You're up to date with news, sport and weather. Hold those phones, not quite there, nearly. It is Good Morning Country. Back to the music mix in just a moment.
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0: All right, folks, we'll open up the phones right now and you've got 23 minutes to get your name into the draw. We'll close off at the next news and weather. The number to call, 0488 677 645. 0488 677 645. 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

0: very good morning to you. Yes, Tuesday morning, July 7th. And folks, the album of the week has closed and we've got 101 entries. We'll do that draw this coming half hour, this next section. We'll get back to the music mix with Walshy on the wireless. Right now, let's look at the weather around Australia for this Tuesday morning. Brisbane, partly cloudy, sunny morning, 22. Sydney, partly cloudy, showers, 18. Canberra, morning frost, mostly sunny, 15. Melbourne, 13 and partly cloudy. Hobart, partly cloudy, possible late shower, 13. And Adelaide, mostly sunny, 17. Perth, 21 and sunny. Alice Springs, partly cloudy, 17. Into Queensland, Cairns, cloudy showers, 25. Townsville, partly cloudy, 27. And Mackay, cloudy, a shower or two about, 22. Rockhampton, mostly sunny, 24. Hervey Bay, partly cloudy, a shower or two, 21. And Gander, partly cloudy, 23. Into New South Wales, Armidale, cloudy, 13. Orange and Yass, both mostly sunny and 13. Young, sunny, 15. Cooma, morning frost, partly cloudy day, a top of 11. Batemans Bay, partly cloudy, a shower or two about, 17. And Bega, partly cloudy, 17. Griffith, sunny and light winds, a top of 15. Into Victoria, Mildura, sunny, 16. Swan Hill, mostly sunny, 15. Shepparton, morning fog and frost, mostly sunny afternoon, 14 there. Bairnsdale, partly cloudy, 14. Horsham, you've got morning fog and frost, sunny afternoon, and 15. Warrnambool, morning frost, mostly sunny day, 14. Into South Australia, Mount Gambier, morning fog and frost, sunny afternoon, 15. Port Pirie, mostly sunny, 18. Ceduna, mostly sunny morning, late shower or two, 16. Into Tasmania, Nubina, partly cloudy, a shower or two developing, 12. Huonville, morning frost, partly cloudy, 13. And Oatlands, morning frost, partly cloudy, 11. In the Territory, Darwin, sunny and 32. Moving to WA, Albany, partly cloudy, 17. Bunbury, partly cloudy, 19. Karratha, sunny, 27. Newman, partly cloudy, 24. In Kununurra today, sunny and 31. And Broome, sunny, 30. Here in Harrington and Taree on the mid-north coast of New South Wales, cloudy showers continuing at the top of 18. You're up to date with news, sport and weather, and we'll have another bulletin for you in around 22 and a half minutes from now. Back to the music mix, the draw, and it's Walshy on the wireless. Good morning.
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down to Liverpool in the UK, Charlie Lansborough, bullet in your gun, and I feel like an Eskimo. Folks,

Studio 8. Andrew and Kim from Dutch and Begara are 1 and 2. Reg from Alexandra is 3. Graham and Zoe Horsch from 4 and 5. And Neville and Mari Armadale, 6 and 7. Brad and Joy Horsch from 8 and 9. Alex from Eildon, 10. Rick and Jackie from Taggarty, 11 and 12. And Graham from Canamble is 14. Leo from Gander, 15. Red, Kerry, Scotty, Rick and Carol from Lightning Ridge, 16 to 20. Ray, Robin and Emma Oatlands, 21, 2 and 3. And Pete from Lake Eildon is 24. Dot from Orange, 25. Shaylee from Gander, 26. Robin, Rod, Kayla, Portia and Kyle from Horsham. It is 27 through to 31. And Julie and Robin from Cundletown, 32, 3 and 4. And Morris from Batemans Bay, 35. Tommy, Bob and Vera, Bexley, 36, 7 and 8. And Gary and Michelle from Oatlands, 39, 40. Ken, Russell and Taisha from South Griffith, 41, 2 and 3. And Barb from Campbelltown, 44. Pete and Beryl from Binjor, 45, 6. And there's Dennis and Phyllis from Port Pirie, 47 and 48. Lee and Helen from Oatlands, 49, 50. Brian from Waihi Point, 51. John from Cathcart, 52. Barry and Cindy Port Macquarie, 53, 4. Tina Singleton, 55. Katrina, Patricia, Michael, Max and Deb from Oatlands, 56 through to 60. Cheryl, Waylon and Shanae from Mundubbera, 61, 2 and 3. Donna Mavis, Gander, 64, 5. Alan from Cootralandra is number 66. Kayleen from Hastings, 67. Nathan, Paul and Stephanie from Gilgandra, 68, 9, 70. Trevor, Heather and Ian from Binaway, 71, 2 and 73. Now Chris and Janice Bombala, 74, 5. Brian, Archie, Pam and Norm from Griffith, 76 to 79. Daryl and Jody from Kybian, 80 and 81. And Beck and Lloyd from Kelso, 82 and 3. Kathy, Naomi, Geordie and Charlie from Crookwell, 84 to 87. Andrew and Lisa from Horsham, 88 and 89. Margaret from Manildra, 90. Helen and Bill Warrnambool, 91 and 2. Dennis and Lynn Gander, 93 and 4. Barbara, Katrina, Aisha and Brendan from Gander, you're all in, and 95 through to 98. Phil from Holt's Flat, 99, and Leonie and Jeff from Berga, the final two this morning, 100 and 101. Good luck to each and every one of you, and the winning number this morning is... 62. And that's Waylon from Mundubbera. All right, I'll have another coffee tomorrow. Heather Farrell will have a coffee on Thursday, and we'll round off the week on Friday with Moonstruck, the album from Studio 8. We're heading to news and weather, folks, and the lovely Anne Murray will take us there. If you're departing, top of the hour, thanks for your company. I do hope you can join tomorrow for the Wednesday edition. In the meantime, here's Canada's greatest export before Shania Twain.

0: morning. It is Tuesday morning, the 7th of July. And folks, we'll get back to the final hour of music in just a moment. Firstly, we'll look at the weather around Australia for the major centres for the final time this morning. Firstly,
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0: In Brisbane, partly cloudy, sunny morning 22. Sydney, partly cloudy, showers 18. Canberra, morning frost, mostly sunny 15. Melbourne, partly cloudy 13. Hobart, partly cloudy, possible late shower 13. Adelaide, mostly sunny 17. And Perth, sunny 21. Alice Springs, 17 and partly cloudy. Here in Harrington and Taree on the mid-north coast of New South Wales, cloudy, showers continuing, 18. You're up to date with news, sport and weather. Folks, we'll work through to the next bulletin when we go back to the music mix in just a moment.
2: He just got his business going. He was so proud. Had his new second-hand ute with the name painted on the side. Him and his mate, they were coming back from some job and they were heading back to town. It happened on that bend just before you get to the bridge. The police told us they were probably only doing a bit over the limit, but they lost it on the bend. You know, losing a kid, I don't think I could...
3: 8 out of 10 speeding deaths on country roads occur on bends. How fast are you going now? 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

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He stood up his ex-wife, she called him a jerk. Of course, Holtman didn't have nothing better to do. Yeah! 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

That's Buddy Jewell and Help Pour Out the Rain, known as Lacey's Song. Prior to that, Corb Lund from Canada, from Alberta and Canada. And he was hurt in Alberton, and the truck got stuck. Folks working through to the news and weather. And Brooks and Dunham along with one for all the people that love line dancing. And, well, there's a lot of people that love line dancing that love Brooks and Dunn too. We'll feature Brooks and Dunn, Alabama, and Conway Twitty's in, and we'll hopefully get Conway Twitty with a track. Loretta Lynn joins Conway for a track. This is the Music Mix on Good Morning Country.

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0: Albany, partly cloudy, 17, and Bunbury, partly cloudy, 19. 27 and sunny for Karratha, Newman, partly cloudy, 24. Now in Kununurra today, sunny and 31, and Broome, sunny 30. Perth, sunny 21. Here in Harrington and Taree on the mid-north coast of New South Wales, as the rain continues, cloudy, showers continuing, 18. You're up to date with news, sport and weather. The music mix to follow with Walty on the wireless, and we're mixing up the catalogue this morning, I can promise.
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Scully Pride there, and his super crossover hit, Crystal Chandeliers. And prior to that, we had Bobby Cash, the Indian Cowboy, and Tumbleweed. We also had Kayleen Carter, one of the Carter family, and Hurricane, and we opened up with Every Little Thing. Folks, earlier this morning, our album of the week was Studio 8 and Moonstruck, and we had 101 entries, and number 62 was the winning number. That belonged to Waylon from Mundubbera. I'll be in the chair tomorrow. Hope you can join me on the Wednesday edition, Heather Farrell Thursday, and I'll be back here Friday, and we'll have one each morning of Moonstruck and Studio 8's album. Have a safe, enjoyable day. I'm going to leave you with the archives dusted off, and we'll finish off with Tina McKinstry Stanley. You take care now. The late, great Mr. Burl Ives.

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Warning for the Bogan River. The rest of it is pretty good. We're actually going to have a very good day. So sitting here in the studio, listening to the hum of our generator outside, powering the station. We're back on air. That was good. 15 seconds. It started. Wonderful stuff. And thank you for Witoskis to come and have a look at it. Great work, guys. It worked. Anyway, as I said, we'll get into some PSAs later. There's a lot on the plate, you know. There's a lot happening, so I will announce it. I think the big one this week would be the Galaganbone Skate Park. They have Totema coming, and they're doing a skate park on the road. So that will be a great day, actually, if you can make it. Friday the 10th of July from 12 till 4. So there's lots more happening as well. So very exciting. Yeah, if you're working today, have a great day. Or try to, at least. And yeah, the weekend's coming up. We can do stuff with the kids. And if you're on holidays passing through, you be careful, be safe, stay safe. And yeah, it's all about having a wonderful wonderful time away. And then, yeah, making it home safely. I have noticed that there's a lot of caravans, campers coming through town. So, yeah, we'll give them some space. And if they're stopped in our little town, that's wonderful. That means they're spending money right here locally. That being said, you're listening to Marty B on MTM FM 91.9, and we're proudly local. Okay then, I did have a playlist lined up here. Let's go with a bit of Alex Lloyd, Amazing, Paul Kelly, Before Too Long, and yeah, How We All Got Here, 6 months in the Leaky Boat. There we go. They're the first three songs. I've got to go check on a few more things and make sure it's all ticking over quite nicely. And

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Anyway, time to go boil the jug. I'll be back. I'm Marty B. You're listening to MTM FM 91.9. Currently 10.1 degrees, and it's currently 10 past 9. Wow.

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1: Okay, we started off that today with a bit of Split Ends and 6 months in a Leaky Boat, some Paul Kelly before too long. And the first song was Alex Lloyd, Amazing. And I do find it amazing. diesel-powered Marty. There we go. Yeah. Oh, well, they charge dead Teslas out in the middle of nowhere with diesel gensets. So, yeah, it's nice to know that it kicked in and everything works well and you've still got your radio station even though there's no power coming. I reckon it's fantastic technology, personally. Anyway, we're having a great day, great start to the day. Nothing better than a good old power failure to get the blood pumping. But the station is up and running completely now. We've got all our services back and we are back online. So, yeah, all good. Can't wait for the upgrade. We won't have to switch everything back on because it'll just automatically do it itself, which is great. Yeah, a bit of long-term stuff here coming soon. October long weekend on the Saturday. Cowchella's coming to Coonamble. Live music, dance floor, ice cold beers, cocktail bar, real country magic, festival vibes, family fun, and street food. And as it says here, epic night. I do believe so. So stay in the loop at Visit Coonamble. And that's brought to you by the Coonamble Shire and New South Wales Government and Real Country. Get down. Okay. So a little bit of a long-term one there for the long weekend. So, yeah, it should be good. Okay, 11.4 feels like 8.3 outside. Wonderful day out the play school window this morning. And it's currently 9.22, so the day's just started. One good point, there's no funeral notices today, so that's one part of the job one doesn't have to do this morning. But anyway, it's all good. Okay, and I had my little grandson, he turned 9 the other day, the last of the single digits, he's double digit next year. Had a wonderful party out at the Coonamble Hall for his birthday, and one do believe that we're going to be out there all at the end of the school holidays, I think it's planned for. So yeah, some fun and games for Coonamble over the school holidays. And as I said, with the totem tummy coming to the skate park, absolutely fabulous. There's some stuff for the kids to do. Okay, we'll continue then. Right, here we go. We've got some words from our sponsors, and then we'll go into Noah Khan's sixth stick season, Savage Garden to the Moon and Back, and Mental as Anything. Live it up. Let's keep it old school. Why not? Okay, then. Here we go. I'll be back soon. I'm Marty B. You're listening to MTM FM 91.9, proudly local, running on diesel dust.
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0: Leonard's are gearing up for winter. Ladies' fashion wear, men's and kids' casual wear are arriving daily for you to stock up on in the colder months ahead. There are kids and youth football and soccer boots, as well as footy socks and a new range of safety headgear introduced this year. They are available now to help you kick off the season in style. So if you're looking for something warmer as winter approaches, call in to see Leonard's range of track pants, pullovers, tops, flannelette shirts and jackets, beanies and gloves for all those freezing days outdoors. And don't forget, Leonard's stock an extensive range of doonas, sheets, pillows and towels, as well as a range of quality gifts. Please call in and have a look. Shop local first and support Leonard's, which has been supporting the local community since 2014. Leonard's is a proud sponsor of Coonamble's 91.9 MTM FM since 1998.
1: Okay then, thank you for the kind words from our sponsors, and go Leonard's with their winter sale. And yeah, worth popping in. Okay then, we had a bit of Metal as Anything there with Live It Up, some Savage Garden, one of my favourite songs, To the Moon and Back, and some Noah Kahan and Stick a Season. Okay, it's 9:40, coming up the top of the hour, we'll have some more news for you, good or bad. And it's 12.3 degrees outside, feels like 8.9, so it is very chilly at the moment. Okay, but on this day in Australia, 7th of July, several historical significant events have occurred, including the birth of key historical figures and the opening of major infrastructure. And one of their major infrastructures that opened up today, on this day, was Melbourne Airport. Tullamarine was officially opened, replacing Essendon Airport as its primary international and domestic hub. In 1826, Sir Charles Todd, the British-born Australian meteorologist and surveyor, responsible for constructing the Australian Overland Telegraph Line, was born. So that's how signals used to travel across Australia back in 1826. All you would have heard would be da-di-da-di-da-da-di-da, di-di-da-di-da-di-da-di-da-di-da. Oh, that's Morse code. Radio ham, sorry peeps. It's another language entirely. Once you get it in your head, it's quite easy to do. But that's how signals used to travel across the country. You used to get a telegram. Who remembers the telegrams? Especially if you were being married 20 or 30 years ago, you would have had friends and relatives sending in telegrams. Bling on your phone, hope you're having a great day. But that's how things used to happen back then. And 1975, multiple foundational Australian entities were established, including Medibank, Australia Post and Telecom Australia. So that all back in 1975. Okay, well, we've got something else here. 1991, the Australian Republic Movement was officially formed to push an Australian head of state. And as all we all know at the moment, today is, the last week, today is also observed as a part of National NAIDOC Week, which runs from the 5th of July through to the 12th. Which we've plenty left, and there's plenty of NAIDOC stuff in the PSAs. So we'll introduce a few of them later on. But NAIDOC Week just runs from the 5th of July to the 12th. Localities, get the tongue around it, localities across the country are hosting cultural, artistic, educational events to celebrate Indigenous Australian history. You can find and book NAIDOC activities near you. So that's all today in Australia. And who was it? Let's have a quick flick here. One of them, Sooty Walsh, he's coming with his ceramics. So there's a lot happening. Okay then, well, so far so good. Generator's still running. I'm powered up with diesel. it's all happening today. So, yeah, 12.3 degrees, feels like 8.9. I've actually got a jumper on in the studio this morning. So, yeah, it was like walking into an icebox. So, let's continue. We've got some Hilltop Hoods coming up, some Moving Pictures, and some Kings of Leon. So, here we go. We might even go four. Who remembers the Cockroaches? Okay. And who are the Cockroaches? Let me give you a hint. Mashed potato, potato, potato. Not many people know. Yeah, they ended up turning into the Wiggles. A bit of music history there for you as well. Okay, 15, just over 15 minutes to another news break. It's 9:45 at the moment. And as I said, 12.3, I'm Marty B. Hope you like it so far. 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

0: Okay, you're on air with Marty B right here on MTM FM 91.9, proudly local. Okay, that was The Cockroaches. The Double Shot of My Baby's Love. Or The Wiggles, whichever way you want to go. Kings of Leon, Sex on Fire, Moving Pictures, What About Me? And some Hilltop Hoods and 1955. Okay, we're 12.7 degrees outside. Still wall-to-wall blue by the looks of it. Quick scan at the satellite. Looking down, clear air. Great day for flying today if you've got an aeroplane. As I said, visibility 34 kilometres and it's a very clear day. Okay, well, it's all good. And we've got the news coming up in, less than a minute. Okay, well, let's pick something out and let's go with it. This should do. Part of the holiday program, The Amazing Race 2026 Canamble Edition, Tuesday the 14th of July, starting at 11 Railway Street at 10:30 a.m. It's going till 3 p.m. There's a free barbecue, refreshments at the Oval after the race. Ages from 10 to 25, exciting raffle prizes and giveaways. Join the community in the amazing race and explore the services that help you help make Canamble stronger, a stronger community. Complete fun challenges, learn something new, and there we go. Let's cross over to the news desk. The Amazing
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2: Good morning, I'm Alyssa Delfs. Police remain stuck in a standoff with a man on top of a major inner city bridge after a dangerous graffiti stunt in the early hours of this morning. Traffic is building on Melbourne's Bold Bridge after emergency services were called over reports a man had climbed up one of the 140 metre high bridge pillars. It's believed he abseiled down the pillar and painted a giant Pam the Bird tag, which has been illegally plastered on Melbourne landmarks for years in hard to reach places or heritage listed buildings. A police spokesperson says they are negotiating with the man to get him down safely, but he's reportedly refused to follow instructions, posting this message on social media.
3: I'm not coming down until they lower the taxes.
2: A Chinese missile test in the Pacific has been labelled as deeply destabilising to the region, but the timing was likely coincidental to an Australian defence alliance signed with Fiji just hours earlier. China fired a nuclear-capable long-range missile from a submarine in the Pacific yesterday, with the federal government only given several hours' notice about the test. The missile was understood to have landed between Nauru and Tuvalu. Speaking to the ABC, Defence Minister Richard Marles says he is concerned about the test.
4: What's relevant here is the capability that was being tested, the range that was being demonstrated, and the fact that China itself has said that this would be a nuclear-capable missile. And that fundamentally is deeply destabilising, and that's why we're concerned about it, deeply concerned about it, and why we've expressed that concern to China directly.
2: Overseas, at least 25 people have been killed in 2 days of prison riots in Sri Lanka. The riots at Negombo Prison, north of Colombo, were sparked by an inmate informing on a drug trafficking operation inside. The BBC's Charles Haviland reports.
5: Violence inside the Negombo jail started on Sunday, with inmates said to have grabbed prison guns. Two people were killed and dozens injured. Later, groups of male prisoners and women from an adjoining section climbed onto rooftops demanding to be released. Fresh violence erupted on Monday when inmates tried to rush the prison entrance. Security forces were deployed and multiple gunshots heard from inside the prison. Riots have periodically broken out in Sri Lanka's overcrowded prisons, but this is the worst in years.
2: Back home, a Melbourne North sporting community is mourning the death of one of their own today. Nathan Fitzgerald died in hospital overnight after suffering an injury while playing for Epping Football Netball Club on Saturday morning. The community today are remembering the 27-year-old schoolteacher, while experts demand a safety review of multi-purpose sporting fields. The local council that manages the facility says the pitch covering meets safety standards and is commonly used across the country. And Australians are encouraged to nominate audio recordings